clicking your fingers for a gothic twilight that actually existed just in your head. Your fingernails painted black or blood red, I forget. And your fake leather volumes jabbering on hell. Manifest decadence was what you hoped to exhale. Your eyes tried so hard to glitter, a star snuffing black. So you opened your books and you opened your legs and so opened your heart and let in the badness you claimed as your friend. With unangels hovering like flies round the orgia that had covered your soul, their empire increasing, and your country deserted by yourself. The bells of Saint Mary call us to remember that life is with end, and that gestures can kill us, moreover, destroy. And there is one judgment only. Your letters came daily, in French or in German, but they meant to me nothing.

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I still write this gothic love song, a sign to myself and a memory of my past.

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0: 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Wanna end with you in my tiny house. So tiny house, so tiny house.
1: Take me with you. Take me with you.
0: Might be Oregon.
1: Take me with you.
0: Might be California.
1: Fucking take me with
0: might
1: you.
0: Might be Arizona. Might be in Mexico. Wanna be with you. Wanna end with you in my tiny house. And you are a tiny house. Our mutual tiny house. How does that feel?
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0: Tiny brain.
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1: Yeah, exactly.
0: Song?

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The situation would surely change if they were to find themselves in it. Supporters of the H-bomb and firebombing clinics. What type of shit is that? Orwellian, in fact.

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1: 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Watch this!